0: 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Doherty Ferry Road. 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Cross Street is Kinsale Drive. 3517. Respond on South Main.
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Del Mar Gardens on the Green. 15197. Clayton Road. Cross Street is Londonderry Drive. 3347. Respond on South Main. Also respond. Unconscious person. 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Kennerly Road. Unit 210. Cross Street is Kennerly Manor Drive. 1314. 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Difficulty breathing. Patient not alert. Del Mar Gardens on the Green. 15197. Clayton Road. Cross Street is Londonderry Drive. 3344. Also respond. Respond on South Main.

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Outside slow investigation. 16367. 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
0: Just called in my neighbor. 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They are calm. 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Upon further questioning.
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0: 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It appears two vehicles, minor damage, will be on this here.
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1: That's affirmative. You could. I appreciate it.

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1: 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It was just a barbecue. We're going to be in service.
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0: Yeah, you guys are not going to be able to make it up this driveway. 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

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North Lindbergh Boulevard. Cross Street is North Tealbrook Drive. 2327. Respond on South Main. /3917. Fall. 1. Dromara Road. Cross Street is South McKnight Road. /3917. Respond on South Main.

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Residential fire alarm. 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

0: 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So, all clear.
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Cedarhurst of Tesson Heights. 12,335, West Bend Drive. 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Cross Street is Ultra Drive. 1737. 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

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Gas odor. 11130. Frostier Drive. Cross Street is Renee Lane. 2315. 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
0: Be advised, this was not a gas leak. 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There is no hazards. 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
0: 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Standing, we'll be investigating.
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1: 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Because we're at 3300 and this residence is in the basement. 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

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Assistant in the lid. 4651, Baumgartner Road. Cross Street is Hines Road. 1770. 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
0: 37, we're in service at the hospital. 37, in service at the hospital.
2: 2254, we're responding. 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
0: 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There's one with laceration.
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Residential fire alarm. 126. Windfall Way. 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

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Cross Street is Grover Ridge Drive. 33-32, and 33-37. 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

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Vehicle Rescue. 6464, Heinz Road. Cross Street is Erg Road. 1762, 1720, 1702, 1756, 1777, and 1707. Respond on Fire Tap 20. Vehicle, Rescue. 6464, Heinz Road. Cross Street is Erg Road. 1762, 1720, 1702, 1756, 1777, and 1707. Respond on Fire Tap 20.

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Cross Street is Village Green Parkway. 2267, and 2216. Respond on South Main. 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

0: 1762 is on the scene. One car into the ditch. We'll be investigating.
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0: 1762. We have one victim out, non-injured. You can disregard all other equipment except for the ambulance to check them out.
1: That's clear. One victim out, no entrapment. 20 and 56, 02 and 07, you can disregard. 1777 to continue.
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0: Have you guys a code to access the apartment building?
1: They did not. They might. County 2267.
0: 2267, go ahead.
1: 54871.
0: That worked. Thank you.
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Cross Street is Boulder Springs Drive. 2397. Respond on South, Maine.

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Difficulty breathing. 324, Golden Valley Drive. 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

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Difficulty breathing. 324, Golden Valley Drive. 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

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Cross Street is Red Bud Lane. 6118, and 8527. Respond on South Main. (1770 and 1707). 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
0: 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In 6118 Central County, you have PD en route. 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

0: Representing Central County. 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Is security going to meet?
1: Yes, I'll make sure that they do.
0: 2247, that's clear. Thank you very much.

0: 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Okay. That's grinding 1720, 1770, 1727, 1707. That's true.
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Residential structure fire. In Melville. 2433, South Wind Meadows Port. Cross Street is Telegraph Road. 1720, 1702, 1706, 1752, 1756, 1762, 1710, 1717, and 1614. Respond on fire tack 20. First alarm. Residential structure fire. In Melville. 2433, South Wind Meadows Port. Cross Street is Telegraph Road. 1720, 1702, 1706, 1752, 1756, 1762, 1710, 1717, and 1614. Respond on fire tack 20.

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1: 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Investigating, evacuation is in progress.

0: 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Respond on South Main.
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Sonesta Suites. 15431 Conway Road. 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Cross Street is Chesterfield Parkway East. 2216. Also respond. 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

0: 2202, 2234, and 2245. 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Cross Street is River Valley Drive. 2202, 2234, and 2245. 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
0: Reader's on.
1: Copy that. 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
0: Fridge is still on. 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
0: Gonna be on the scene. Mega warehouse under construction. Nothing showing. 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

0: 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I'm gonna make my way to the fire alarm panel here. And that's clear. I just completed a lap from the rear. Nothing found.
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Cross Street is Buckhurst Court. 3320. 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

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Difficulty breathing. 15,500, Peach Hill Court. Unit 1113. Cross Street is Peach Hill Lane. 2247, and 2245. Respond on South Main.

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Cross street is Woodglow Drive. 1727. Also respond. 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

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Cross Street is Rivas Park Drive. 1117. 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

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Brush Creek Drive. Cross Street is Lamar Parkway. 8517. 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

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Respond on South Main.

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Cross Street is Ovan Road. 1777, and 1770. 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

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Respond only quiet. 9. 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Cross Street is Lamar Parkway. 6118. Also respond. 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

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Unit 206. 2267, and 2216. Respond on South Main.

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1: That is what I have. I can play it back and verify.
0: They're just, we are at Del Mar Gardens Corporate per the address with the nursing facilities 855.

0: Rosie 16.
1: 16.
0: I called him by the patient. He is not real sure where he's at. I asked him to pull his nurse's station light, and then he hung up on me. So, and I believe that he might have gotten a hold of someone. I'm trying to get a hold of the facility now.
1: That's clear. If you pulled his nurse's station light, then that would be the nursing facility of the address of 14855 versus the corporate where we're currently located.
0: Understand. I'm trying to get a hold of somebody.
2: 2216 from 2267.
1: 2216, go ahead.
2: We're still unable to locate the patient over at our location.
1: That's clear.

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1: 2016.
0: I made contact. The patient is at 14855. She's actually in room 108. The facility has made contact with her, and they're treating the patient and said EMS is not needed.
1: Could you repeat the room number, please?
0: Said it was room 108.
1: That's clear. Could you have 2267 go to that room and investigate, please?
2: 2267 is clear.

0: Central County 2267. If you're still on the phone with them, could you have one of the staff members meet us at the front door?
1: I will give them a call.

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Fainting. 17312, West Bridal Trail. Cross Street is West Bridal Trail. 3337. 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

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Carbon monoxide alarm. 242. 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Cross Street or Sheffield Court. 3310. Respond on South Main.

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Cross Street is Villa Dorado. 2327. 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

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Unit 13111. 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
0: You can disregard 17. 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

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Unknown medical problem. Remake Ferry Road and South Lindbergh Boulevard. 1717. 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

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Difficulty breathing. 2279, A. Leswick Drive. 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

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Sit case. 7218. Shelburne Drive. Cross Street is Fernbrook Drive. 1117. 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

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Overdose. 2546, Pioneer Drive. Cross Street is Telegraph Road. 1767. 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Unit 903A. Cross Street is Paulin Avenue. 3517. Respond on South Main.

0: 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Cross street is Carrollwood Way. 737. Respond on South Main.
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2: 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Crosses Telegraph Road. 1727. 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(1730 and 1706). 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Unknown medical problem. Burn Bhutan. 5246 South Lindbergh Boulevard. 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Also respond. Respond on South Main.

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1: Are we close to this caller, or is 2017 going?
0: Finding from quarters, they are not closer. You can disregard. Thank you.
1: 27 clear. Or 17 clear, sorry. Thank you, 27.
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Cross Street is Wells Road. 1777. 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

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Unit 302. Cross Street is Ringer Road. 1787. 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

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Side case. 2043, Cannon Heights Drive. Unit 1. Cross Street is County Cork Drive. 2216 and 2207C. Also respond. Respond on South Main.

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Campbell Gardens. 1, Strecker Road. Building F. Unit 311. Cross Street is Campbell Gardens. 3344 and 3337. 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

1342, 1302, 1325, and 1317. Vehicle accident. 270 ramp to soccer park. 1342, 1302, 1325, and 1317. Respond on fire tap 20. 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

0: units from around 27 Soccer Park. On the Monarch hand, it looks like there's traffic pulling up the two-lane exit the ramp onto Soccer Park. PD advice to ask from Geyer.
1: Okay, that is clear.

0: 1325 to 1302. If you could, take it then, see if you think we need to jump off rudder and come around the soccer park and access it that way.
1: 1302 to 1325, it's on 44 right in front of Road Ranger. It's going to be too far away from the exit for you to reach by coming down North Highway.
0: 1325, copy.

0: 13-17 to 13-02, are we going to be able to access this from 270 exit to 44?
1: Thirty-three ten. Odor of smoke, inside. 287, Portland Place. 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
0: Get it. 17's clear. 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
1: Two.
0: 1342 is on the scene. Two vehicles, moderate damage. Several lanes blocked. 1342 will be on investigating.
2: 1342 on scene. Two vehicles, moderate damage. Several lanes blocked. Investigate.

1302 from 1325. I think there was one backwards against the inside median wall and then one on the outside over by the soccer park exit.

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0: to TAC 20. 1342 to 1325. 542. Be advised, I was leaving one lane open so I can get the rest of our equipment in.
1: That's clear.

0: 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Is one ambulance going to be enough?
1: It's going to be non-injury. 1317 can disregard.
0: 34 Command Central County. 1317, it's going to be a non-injury accident.
2: Clear non-injury accident. 1317, you can disregard.

0: 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Can you reassign 1317 back to this call? Have them proceed to the road range parking lot.
1: Clear 1317 will be re-added.
2: Also respond. Vehicle accident. 270 route to Soccer Park. 1317. Also respond. 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

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Cross Street is Oak Forest Burr Drive. 23:27. 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

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Cross Street is South Lynchburg Boulevard. 1730. 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
1: 1302.
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0: That's clear as earth, Andrew. I'll add you to the alarm. I'll be on attack 22.
1: 25. 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We'll be clear in I-44.
0: That's clear. 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
1: Told you clear, and so was a drink.

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1: 1302.
0: 1302 is on the scene. We've got a single story mega warehouse. Nothing visible from the exterior. We are investigating.
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0: 1302, 1325. Side there where you're coming in.
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1: Dispatch clear ambulance on the flight.

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Also respond. 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
0: Ameren's got power turned off to the complex. That's most likely what set off the alarm. You can cancel the second truck. We're going to be doing some investigation.
1: Clear. Ameren has the power shut off to the complex 1334, 1314, U.S. can disregard.

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0: Per 1706, we're to disregard you and send 17 medical.
1: That's clear. We'll be in service. 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

0: 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With assist. 12301, Fox Court. Cross Street is South Lindbergh Boulevard. Meldomatic 1. Also respond. Respond on South Main. Also respond. With assist. 12301, Fox Court. Cross Street is Lindbergh Boulevard. 1706. Also respond. 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

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Unit 8807. Cross Street is Olive Boulevard. 2247. Respond on South Main. Also respond. Difficulty breathing. 112, Augustine Road. Cross Street is Zerdney Court. 2490. Also respond. 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
1: Central County. On that call.
2: That's the 3514, I'm sure it's fine. 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

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Respond on North Main.

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Assistant in the lid. 2859, Flamaglow Drive. Cross Street is Woodglow Drive. 1720. 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

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Difficulty breathing. 877, Highway 18. Cross Street is Windsor Lane. 8527, and Bullfire. Respond on Pacific Main. Also respond. Difficulty breathing. Patient not alert. 877, Highway 18. Cross Street is Windsor Lane. 8502. Also respond. Respond on Pacific Main.

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Cross Street is Town Woods Drive. 1727. Respond on South Main.

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Cross Street is Town Woods Drive. 1762. 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

0: First alarm. Residential structure fire. In University City. 8315, Balsam Avenue. Cross Street is Old Bonham Road. 2624, 2627, Clayton 3214, Clayton 3217, Clayton 3202, Clayton 3212, Olivet 2714, 2602, 2612, 3924, Richmond Heights 2102, and Maplewood 3116. Respond on fire tap 10. First alarm. Residential structure fire. In University City. 8315. Walson Avenue. Cross Street is Old Bonham Road. 2624. 2627. Clayton 3214. Clayton 3217. Clayton 3202. Clayton 3212. Olivet 2714. 2602. 2612. 3924. Richmond Heights 2102. And Maplewood 3116. Respond on fire tap 10.
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Also respond. Respond on South Main.

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Residential structure fire. In University City. 8315, Boston Avenue. Cross Street is Old Barn Arm Road. Clayton 3217, 3924, 3814, Richmond Heights 2114, 45, 14, 4502, 3624, and 2324. Also respond. Respond on Fire Tac 10.

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0: 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West County Volvo. 14410, Manchester Road. Cross Street is Henry Avenue. 3514, and 3517. Respond on South Main.
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0: 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They're advising no injuries at this time.
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Cross Street is Oxford Ridge Court. 3347. Respond on South Main.

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Unconscious person. 10381. Oxford Hill Drive. Unit 22. Cross Street is Friar Hollow Drive. 2327. Respond on South Main. Also respond. Cardiac arrest. Echo response. 10081. Oxford Hill Drive. Unit 22. Cross Street is Friar Hollow Drive. 2324. Also respond. Respond on South Main.

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Cross Street is Pembroke Drive. 1117. 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

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Respond on South Main.

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1: Fletcher County 2327 will be transporting. We're both remaining on scene for a few minutes.
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Colleen Avenue. Cross Street is Haiti Road. 1137. 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

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Vehicle lockout. 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
0: 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There was no voice contact on the alarm from the elevator. Also, PD will not be en route unless they're needed.
1: 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We should not need PD.

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1: That's clear.

1924, 1914, and 1902. Commercial fire alarm. Big Band Woods Health Center. 110, Highland Avenue. 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
0: We're in the basement locker room. We got nothing showing. You can probably release 14. Also, can you try to reset the alarm panel while you're up there?
2: Clear. I'm working on Knox Box keys because that office is apparently locked.
0: That's fair. We're going to continue around here in the basement. We'll be up there.
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0: Copy that. Great. 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

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Electrical hazard. Ala Boulevard and Wadu Road. 2245. 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

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Respond on Pacific Main.

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Large outside fire. In Eureka. 7831, Jim Weber Road. Cross Street is Mazaran Drive. 2402, 2490, 2497, High Ridge 6434, North Just 6817, High Ridge 6413, High Ridge 6494, High Ridge 6402, High Ridge 6412, 2420, and 6112. Respond on fire tack 20. First alarm. Large outside fire. In Eureka. 7831, Jim Weber Road. Cross Street is Mazaran Drive. 2402, 2490, 2497, High Ridge 6434, North Just 6817, High Ridge 6413, High Ridge 6494, High Ridge 6402, High Ridge 6412, 2420, and 6112. Respond on fire tack 20.

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1: Visible smoke from 109 in Central.

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Residential structure fire. In Eureka. 7831, Jim Weber Road. Cross Street is Mazaran Drive. High Ridge 6424. Auto respond. Respond on fire tap 20. Fall. 13219, Greenbelt Drive. Cross Street is Bookbinder Drive. 2237. 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
1: Stand by, we'll check. 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
4: County from 2402, have all units responding from the Eureka side stage at Jim Weber and Twin Rivers Road

0: I'll be staging it 7912 Jim Weber Road.
1: 2402, Jeffco advised that their deputy is on Jim Weber now and should be arriving shortly. The disturbance is further down Jim Weber. They share the same driveway as the address for the fire.

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0: Central County BFI 6412 will not be responding.
1: Sixty-four twelve, that's clear. 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
2: 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Central County, you clear. JFCO's advising it's secure one, structure fully inbound.
1: Center County clear, scene secure, one structure fully involved.
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4: 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If you want to go in and make a tack, we can lay the line.
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2: 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You can invite Central County. 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There is an OBS subject per JFCO at large in the area.
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3: Command is 2400.
2: I'm with 90. Just to be advised, the deputy's advising there's an OBS subject in the area on the loose. He apparently set this.
3: Do we have a description?
2: He's searching a building here right now, trying to get it as soon as he comes back out.
3: That's what.
2: And we do not need utilities.
3: That's clear. You read the command of Central County.
1: You read the command, go ahead.
3: You can give me just one additional attack channel just so I can speak to you on it, and then we'll remain on this one for command and operation.
1: That's clear. TAC 21.

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2: East 42, High Ridge Boulevard. Cross Street is Murray Drive. 1314. 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
1: That's clear. 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
1: Come here.
0: Command, you can probably place this under control. We're just going to have a good amount of overhaul because it was a barn.
1: That's clear. I'm hooking up to a dry hydrant right now. You think we're going to need a lot of water?
0: No. Were you clear, command? No.
1: Place this alarm under control. We'll be remaining on the scene for cleanup.
2: Alarm under control, remaining out for mop up. We've dispatched the canteen when they go responding. Do you want them to continue?
1: Command at 2400.
0: I don't think we're going to need it. We're just going to need to pull us apart. I'd say we're probably only 15, 20 minutes more here.
1: That's clear. I'll send everybody down there just to give a hand. Then we can decide from there what we're going to cut loose.

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2: You can go ahead and disregard them. 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
0: That's clear. Per command, 6413, 6434, 2490, and 2420 will handle all the units can return. Command, go ahead.
1: We'll also keep 6837 here.
0: Clear, holding with 6837 as well.
2: Command, go ahead.
3: 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Appears to be no hazards. You can have 2224 and 2202 disregard. We'll handle with 54. We can release the attack channel.
0: Command, go ahead.
1: Please dispatch 2406 to the scene, please.
0: That's clear. They were on the alarm. I'm not sure if he's on scene or not.
1: Repeat.
0: 2406 was on the alarm. I'm not sure if they're on scene or not.
1: That's clear. As long as they're still en route.
2: Have it on scene. Transporting Murphy's house.

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0: 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Click on thing.
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0: Command, go ahead.
1: If you're fine with it and can monitor, we'll just go back to TAC 20 and that's it. We'll release this.
0: Perfect. TAC 21 released.

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0: We're full on water down here. I'm sending 6413 up the hill to you. They can probably head back as well.
1: That's fine.

0: 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What was your traffic?
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1: Okay.
3: Ninety driver to 02, I am topped off with water and shutting down the supply line to me.
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3: It should be able to just fitting off and let it drain.
4: He's shut down, so.
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2: 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Residential fire alarm. In Eureka. 17103, Kitten Valley Forest Drive. Cross Street is Highway 109. 3332. Respond on South Main.

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0: 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Can you contact Ameren?
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2: Eighty-five oh two, 8517, and 6114. Vehicle accident. West Osage Street and Lamar Parkway. 8502, 8517, and 6114. Respond on South Main.

0: 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Medium size residence, nothing showing from one side, investigating.
1: Nothing visible from one side, investigating. Central County 8502, Amarin was notified about the wires.
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0: Residents reporting a lightning strike with smoke on the second floor, strike of first.
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5: 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First alarm, residential structure fire, in Eureka. 17103, Hidden Valley Forest Drive. Cross Street is Highway 109. 3332, 2490, 2487, 2427, 3332, 6102, 3344, 3350, and 3315. Also respond. Respond on Fire Tap 20.
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5: We have another caller reference the branch burning. 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
0: Unit's not on the scene. Can proceed on the quiet. In Hidden Valley.
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2: That's clear. 2402 is command.
1: 2402 is coming command. 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
4: This is 10-10. The issue is going to be at 1821 Adams, and I'm unsure if this is a Kirkwood Electric or Ameren pole, but we do have a branch onto the power line that's on fire. We need the electric department to respond.
5: That's clear.
4: That's clear.
5: Hi.
4: U13351.
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2: Go ahead, 3332.
6: I got an all clear on the attic. No smoke or fire.
2: Yes, clear. All clear on the attic. Command Alpha.
0: Alpha's clear, Greg.
2: That's clear. What do you advise on your utility?
0: UECOM, half the house is tripped. We've got a second attic we're checking right now.
2: That's clear. That's the time you read the command.
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1: Alpha from 2427. 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
1: 360 complete, nothing showing. Basement profile shows a walkout basement, double doors, Charlie side. Clear. 3332 is behind you. 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I think we're all clear.
2: 3332 the Alpha. That's correct. I'm not getting anything on the tick.
1: That's clear. You guys can go ahead and return. Thank you, sir.

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0: That's correct.
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Assembly Parkway. Cross Street is Larkin Williams Road. 1342. 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
2: Approximately how many cars I'm waiting to pass?
3: Yeah, I've got the park ranger in front of me, and we've got several cars that are in the way. They're even blocking our access. So once I get all those cleared, I will let you know what the last vehicle to look for is when you can proceed up.

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0: 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Fall. 3433, Old Highway 100. Cross Street is Hagen States Drive. Bow Fire, and 8517. Respond on Pacific Main.
1: The notes were showing.
2: I think the exit's going to be your best bet. I've got one vehicle fully involved in 1334 just now pulling up on the scene.
1: Okay, we'll come in through the exit unless you advise us different in the next minute or so.
2: Yeah, we had a lot of traffic leaving, so hopefully they'll be out of your way prior to you guys pulling in.

The following equipment will move, 8547, to Bowles House 1. Repeating, the following equipment will move, 8547, to Bowles House 1.

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0: 1338 to 2401, we are here at the entrance. Do you want us to follow it around or go up the exit? There's a lot of cars coming out.
2: I talked with the park rangers. You should be coming around and trying to clear that traffic for you. .41 to 1338. Hold your traffic position now. They got a pretty good tunnel fire.
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0: Excuse me, 11 o'clock at this time. I would like 1330 water just to pop things up.
1: Yes, sir. 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

0: 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Just know that I'll have Lone Elk Command. Currently, we can hold with the current assignment. 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

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Arbor Creek Drive. Unit 3A. Cross Street is Big Bend Road. 1927. Respond on South Main.

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Cross Street is Meadow Drive. 85-37, and 61-28. Respond on South Main.

Vehicle rescue. In Eureka. Westbound 44 at Antire. 1914, 2402, 2490, and 2497. Respond on fire tag 22. Vehicle rescue. In Eureka, westbound 44 at Antire. 1914, 2402, 2490, and 2497. Respond on fire tag 22.

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0: Central County units en route westbound 44 at Antire. He advised no entrapment, but that's unconfirmed at this time.
1: Team. Site case. Southview Assisted Living. 9916 Rivas Road. Cross street is Rivas Park Drive. 1117. Respond on South Main.

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2: 1338 being released and getting themselves turned around. 1334 is going to be remaining, waiting for the tow. 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
1: 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They're disregarding us. There's no injuries at this time.
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0: 1810 Central County. Medical community, if they have like a outside room number of this, it'd be more beneficial than just medical community.
1: They stated it's an employee in the sitting area. It's confirmed to be on the Michael community site.
0: We'll take a look. 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

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Suitcase. 8728. 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Cross Street is Weber Road. 1137. Respond on South Main.

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0: Can you dispatch a pumper on the quiet for manpower?
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2402, 2490, and 1924. Has not. Minor. In Eureka. Mile marker 268, west of Altair, on Interstate 44 westbound. 2402, 2490, and 1924. Respond on fire tap 20. Has not. Minor. In Eureka. Mile marker 268, west of Altair, on Interstate 44 westbound. 2402, 2490, and 1924. Respond on fire tap 20. Also respond. Site case, patient violent. Southview Assisted Living. 9916, Rivas Road. Cross street is Rivas Park Drive. 1112. Also respond. Respond on South Main,

0: units en route for the hazmat call, 44 westbound west of Antire. This will be referenced the accident you guys just went back in service from. Highway Patrol is west requesting fire department back for the tractor trailer leaking fuel into a waterway.
1: You can disregard 1112. 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
0: It's clear 1112. You can disregard.
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Cross Street is Bear Creek Drive. 1787. 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(3332 and 3337) Odor investigation, whistleness. 16495, Hollister Crossing Drive. Cross Street is Hollister Crossing Court. 3332 and 3337. 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

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Cross Street is Bear Creek Drive. 1762, and 1707. Also respond. 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
1: 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It's actively leaking right now. We're going to try to dam it up.
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1: Stated they did not have anyone to send since it's the weekend. Do you want Highway Patrol or County PD to come for traffic control?
2: I have some right now. Just not sure how long we're going to end up here. So, but they're here now. So.
3: All right, thank you.
2: Just if they ended up leaving, I wanted to know what to tell them. So.

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1: And, you know, I need the contact number for yourself, if you could provide that as well. Thank you.
2: Accident. In Fenton. 44 westbound west of 141. 1302. 1325. 1337. And 1914. Respond on fire TAC 22. Vehicle accident. In Fenton. 44 westbound west of 141, 1302, 1325, 1337, and 1914. Respond on fire TAC 22.

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1: 2402.
0: And I was wondering, do you know what waterway that is that it's running into?
1: It's just the drainage along the highway.
0: That's good. Thank you, sir.
2: I'm 1302.
0: 1302.
2: This accident is going to be westbound 44 over 141. Units are going to be best accessing this from Bowles. I'll be on the scene with PD. We have two vehicles, moderate damage, blocking two lanes. Only have one lane open at this time. I'll have 44 come in.
3: Clear 1302 on scene, westbound 44 over 141. Best access is from Bowles. Two vehicles, moderate damage, blocking two lanes. 1302 is command.
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1: Up to 25, 37, pulled up and managed to back up. Up to you if you want to try that.
0: Who's your next incoming?
1: My park truck.
0: All right, they won't be able to access it either. 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
1: Yeah.
0: Can you add a second ambulance for this call, please?
1: Here's a second ambulance.
2: Be sure they can access this from the Bowles side and proceed west from Bowles on 44. That's clear.

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3: Respond. Vehicle accident. In Fenton. 44 westbound west of 141. 1927. Also respond. Respond on fire tap 22. Electrical hazard. Englewood Terrace and Crowsmill Road. 3310. Respond on South Main.

0: 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Advising, we have one off-duty police officer on scene. That's it for right now.
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3: 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Echo response. 609, North Monroe Street. Building 2. Cross Street is Monroe Woods. 6118, 8502, and 8547. Respond on South Main. (1710) Commercial fire alarm. 4316, Sunridge Drive. Cross Street is Union Road. 1710. 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Commercial fire alarm. 4316, Sunridge Drive. Cross Street is Union Road. 1710. 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
0: Eyewitness. Witnessed a crash on Tesson Ferry, just on the overpass of 270. Currently transporting, unable to investigate.
1: That's clear. Are they northbound or southbound on Tesson?
2: 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Cedarhurst of Peepair. 12826. 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

nobody on scene of a motor vehicle accident. Appears to be two vehicles, one heavy damage, 270 getting off on Tethon. I'm going to be out investigating. Go ahead and start sending an ambulance and public, please.

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2: Seventeen forty, seventeen forty-seven, seventeen fifty-six, seventeen oh two, and seventeen thirty. Vehicle accident. Southbound Tess Ontario over 270. 1740, 1747, 1756, 1702, and 1730. Respond Fire Task 20. Vehicle accident. Southbound Tess Ontario over 270. 1747, 1756, 1702, and 1730. Respond on Fire Task 20.

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1: 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Scene's been turned over to PD. All units will be returning shortly. 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
0: Any further on South Main?
2: 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One firefighter from 1914 on board 1927. 1914 in service in district only.
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0: 1730 on the sea. This is going to be one truck into a car. 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
1: Seven two three, that's clear. 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

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South Spady Road. 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

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Cross Street is Ridgetree Trails Court. 3344. 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

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South Spady Road. 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

2234, 2324, and 2397. Vehicle accident. In Creevecore. Southbound 270 south of Page. 2234, 2324, and 2397. Respond on fire tag 24. Vehicle accident. In Creevecore. Southbound 270 south of Page. 2234, 2324, and 2397. Respond on fire tag 24. Lift assist. 433, Ventrina Court. Cross street as we strode. 3310. Respond on South Main.

Vehicle rescue. Southbound 270 south of page. 2302. Also respond. Respond on fire tap 24.

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Vehicle accident. Clarkson Road and Clayton Road. 3347, and 3344. Respond on South Main.

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1: You're actually disregarding it, you know. 3347, I'm seeing one vehicle up here is minor.

0: 1924, and 1337. Vehicle accident. In Valley Park. 141 southbound just north of Banz at the turnaround. 1924, and 1337. Respond on South Main.
1: Just running 1927, you want this call?
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1: Go after 1927.
0: So we got one north at Forest and southbound at Vance. If you could advise if you see anything else.
1: This county, we're on scene at Vance. This is the only vehicle accident. We have two vehicles. One vehicle with moderate damage. We'll be out investigating.
0: That's clear. 1927 on the scene, southbound at Vance. Two vehicles, one moderate investigating.

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El Nagway. 13377, Olive Boulevard. 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
0: For Pete Dunstein, there is a branch on the wire, and there are some flames.
1: 15, 10. That's clear. Has the electric company been flooded?
0: Negative. We'll make contact.

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